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0: Good afternoon. Las Vegas is currently basking in 105 degrees with clear skies and a slight breeze at 5 miles per hour. Tomorrow, expect a high of 107 and a low of 84, perfect for those late-night strolls under the stars. Stay cool and hydrated out there. That's all for now on the weather front. Keep those water bottles close and enjoy the sunshine. We'll be right back with some great music to keep your spirits high.
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0: Good afternoon. Las Vegas is currently basking in 105 degrees with clear skies and a slight breeze at 5 miles per hour. Tomorrow, expect a high of 107 and a low of 84, perfect for those late-night strolls under the stars. Stay cool and hydrated out there. That's all for now on the weather front. Keep those water bottles close and enjoy the sunshine. We'll be right back with some great music to keep your spirits high.
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0: Good evening. In Las Vegas right now, the temperature is a warm 95 degrees with clear skies and a gentle breeze at 10 miles per hour. Tomorrow, expect a high of 98 and a low of 75, keeping those summer vibes rolling strong. Bye. Stay hydrated out there. That's all for now on the weather front. Stay cool and refreshed as we dive into some great tunes coming up next.
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0: Good evening. Las Vegas is currently at 98 degrees under mostly sunny skies with a light breeze from the southeast at 5 miles per hour. Tomorrow, expect a high of 100 and a low of 76, perfect for those summer evening strolls. Stay cool out there. That's all for now on the weather front. Stay safe and hydrated out there, and we'll be right back with some great music to keep your spirits high.
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0: Good evening. Las Vegas is currently at 98 degrees under mostly sunny skies with a light breeze from the southeast at 5 miles per hour. Tomorrow, expect a high of 100 and a low of 76, perfect for those summer evening strolls. Stay cool out there. That's all for now on the weather front. Stay safe and hydrated out there, and we'll be right back with some great music to keep your spirits high.
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0: Good evening. Currently, Las Vegas is experiencing a warm 95 degrees, with clear skies and a slight breeze from the northeast at 5 miles per hour. Tomorrow, expect a high of 97 and a low of 76, perfect for those summer evening plans under the stars. Stay hydrated and enjoy the sunshine. That's all for now on the weather front. Stay safe and enjoy the warm nights ahead. We'll be right back with music to keep your evening going.
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0: Good evening. Las Vegas is currently basking in 102 degrees under clear skies, with a light breeze coming from the southeast at 8 miles per hour. Tomorrow's forecast is a high of 104 and a low of 80, so stay hydrated and enjoy the sunshine. That's all for now on the weather update. Stay cool and keep enjoying all that Vegas has to offer. We'll be right back with some fresh tunes.
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0: good night. Las Vegas is currently sitting at 92 degrees, with clear skies and a light breeze coming in from the southeast at 5 miles per hour. Tomorrow, expect a high of 96 and a low of 75, perfect for those late summer nights. Stay cool, everyone. That's all for now on the weather front. We'll be right back with music to keep your night grooving. Stay tuned.
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0: good night. Las Vegas is currently sitting at 92 degrees, with clear skies and a light breeze coming in from the southeast at 5 miles per hour. Tomorrow, expect a high of 96 and a low of 75, perfect for those late summer nights. Stay cool, everyone. That's all for now on the weather front. We'll be right back with music to keep your night grooving. Stay tuned.
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0: Good night. The tragic fire at the Bangkok Music Bar has claimed 33 lives, including 4 of the 6 core members of the beloved band, the Blue Flame. Among the deceased are vocalist Anat Nate Jira Wong, drummer Ratchapong Pong Kai Wong, guitarist Sumchai Che Fong Pao, and bassist Wichai Wick Suan Chai, leaving the local music community in mourning. This incident highlights ongoing safety concerns in entertainment venues, intensifying discussions about fire regulations and emergency preparedness in crowded spaces. The devastating loss of such talented musicians has sparked a wave of public outcry, with fans demanding justice and accountability from venue owners. Just last month, the Thai government passed new safety laws, yet clearly, enforcement remains an issue in places like this music bar, raising serious questions about compliance. Moving forward, it's essential for both fans and artists to advocate for stricter safety measures to prevent such tragedies from occurring again. The tragedy at the Bangkok Music Bar is a stark reminder that the safety of performers and audiences must be prioritized over profit. In the wake of this incident, survivors and witnesses are sharing their harrowing experiences, putting pressure on local authorities to conduct thorough investigations into the venue's compliance with safety regulations. As the music community rallies for justice, it's crucial for lawmakers to not only enforce existing laws, but to also engage with musicians and fans to develop comprehensive safety standards that protect everyone in the entertainment industry. The heartbreaking events in Bangkok have underscored the urgent need for enhanced safety measures in entertainment venues, ensuring that such a tragedy never happens again. As the community seeks justice, it's vital that both the public and authorities remain committed to reforming safety standards. That's all for now. Stay tuned for more music and updates coming your way.
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0: Good night. Traffic is heavy across Las Vegas tonight, especially on I-15, where delays stretch from the Spaghetti Bowl to the Tropicana exit, with travel times lingering around 45 minutes. On I-215, a construction zone near mile marker 10 is causing slowdowns, adding an extra 20 minutes to your commute. US 95 is also backed up between the Craig Road exit and the downtown interchange, so consider taking the surface streets like Las Vegas Boulevard as an alternate route. The strip is congested due to a special event at the Bellagio, impacting travel times significantly, so plan accordingly if you're heading downtown. That's all for now on the traffic updates. Stay safe out there, and we'll be right back with some great music to keep you energized.
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0: Good night, Las Vegas. Currently, the temperature is a warm 95 degrees with clear skies and a light breeze from the southeast at 10 miles per hour. Tomorrow, expect a high of 102 degrees and a low of 75, so stay hydrated and enjoy the sunshine. That's all for now on the weather front. Stay cool out there, and we'll be right back with some great music to keep your evening lively.
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0: Good night, Las Vegas. Currently, the temperature is a warm 95 degrees with clear skies and a light breeze from the southeast at 10 miles per hour. Tomorrow, expect a high of 102 degrees and a low of 75, so stay hydrated and enjoy the sunshine. That's all for now on the weather front. Stay cool out there, and we'll be right back with some great music to keep your evening lively.
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High intensity. This isn't a trend. It's a sport. 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

0: Good night, Las Vegas. Currently, it's 92 degrees, with clear skies and a light breeze coming from the southeast at 8 miles per hour. Tomorrow, expect a high of 97 and a low of 75, so stay cool and hydrated out there. That wraps up the weather update for tonight. Stay hydrated, enjoy your evening, and keep it locked here for more great music coming your way.
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0: Good night. A new report from the ACLU reveals that the use of force has become a default tool for ICE officers since President Trump returned to office in early 2025. The report highlights a troubling trend, with a 30% increase in reported incidents of excessive force, including recent fatal shootings in Texas and Maine involving ICE agents. This has raised serious questions about the agency's tactics, with critics calling for immediate reforms and accountability measures to protect vulnerable communities. The spike in excessive force incidents suggests a broader culture of impunity within ICE, particularly as they operate under heightened political pressures. Legal experts warn that without proper reforms, this pattern could lead to further loss of public trust and increased community tensions, particularly among immigrant populations who already feel targeted. Calls for congressional oversight are gaining momentum, emphasizing the need for transparency and accountability in law enforcement practices to ensure safety for all communities. The report's findings indicate that this trend isn't just an internal issue for ICE. It reflects a broader crisis in immigration enforcement that could affect national security and civil liberties. The increase in excessive force incidents raises concerns about the safety of not just the immigrant community, but also the public, as aggressive tactics can lead to escalated tensions and community unrest. As lawmakers consider their next steps, the urgency for a comprehensive review of ICE's operational protocols is clear. Failure to act could result in more tragic consequences and deepen the divide between law enforcement and the communities they serve. The ACLU's report underscores the pressing need for reform within ICE as incidents of excessive force continue to rise, posing risks to community safety and trust. As discussions around accountability and oversight heat up, the call for action from lawmakers becomes increasingly urgent. That's all for now. Stay tuned for more updates and music coming your way.
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0: Good night. Oil companies are raking in record profits, with the latest reports showing a staggering $90 billion in excess profits just this quarter alone, largely driven by skyrocketing prices following the escalation of the Iran war. Lawmakers like Senator Elizabeth Warren are pushing for a windfall profits tax to redistribute those gains, aiming to support lower-income Americans who are struggling with rising gas prices and inflation. With the likes of ExxonMobil and Chevron reporting such earnings, the debate around corporate responsibility is heating up, especially as shows like Billions reflect the cutthroat nature of corporate America. The question now is whether Congress will act swiftly enough to implement these taxes before the next round of profits rolls in. The push for a windfall profits tax is gaining momentum, especially with the backing of key Democratic lawmakers, who argue that the oil industry's profits are coming at the expense of everyday consumers. Meanwhile, critics argue that such taxes could deter investments in renewable energy and innovation, potentially prolonging the transition to cleaner energy sources. As gas prices continue to strain household budgets, the urgency for a legislative response only intensifies, with public sentiment increasingly favoring accountability from corporations profiting during crisis. The oil industry's record profits aren't just a financial issue. They highlight a growing economic divide as working-class families are forced to choose between essentials and inflated fuel prices. With the Biden administration pushing for more aggressive climate policies, this windfall profits tax could serve as a crucial funding source for green initiatives, potentially accelerating the shift to sustainable energy. The upcoming midterm elections could further influence this debate as voters demand action on both corporate taxation and climate change, making it a pivotal moment for lawmakers to address these intertwined challenges. These rising corporate profits amid a crisis reveal the urgent need for systemic change, with the windfall profits tax emerging as a potential solution to address both economic inequality and climate initiatives. As lawmakers face pressure from constituents, the coming months will be critical in shaping the future of energy policy and corporate accountability. That's all for now. Stay tuned for some great music coming up next.
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0: Good night. Las Vegas is currently sitting at 95 degrees, with clear skies, making for a beautiful evening. Winds are light, coming in from the southeast at 5 miles per hour. Tomorrow, expect a high of 102 and a low of 75, with plenty of sunshine throughout the day. Stay cool out there. That's all for now on the weather front. Keep hydrated and enjoy the beautiful Las Vegas nights. We'll be right back with your favorite music hits.
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Good night. Recent reports indicate that former President Donald Trump raked in billions last year, with estimates suggesting earnings around $3 billion primarily from his real estate ventures and the Trump Organization. However, key swing voters in Pennsylvania show a stark divide on the issue. While some express disapproval of his financial gains, others remain unfazed, reflecting a broader cynicism toward political figures. This ambivalence highlights the growing divide in American politics, as many voters prioritize personal economic stability over the financial ethics of their leaders, which could profoundly shape the landscape heading into the 2026 elections. The financial success of Donald Trump, particularly in real estate, underscores a persistent theme in American politics, where business acumen is often favored over ethical concerns. As voters face rising inflation and economic uncertainty, this trend could motivate candidates to emphasize their financial backgrounds, potentially shifting the focus from traditional policy debates to personal financial prowess. The implications for the upcoming elections are significant, as

0: candidates may need to adapt their messaging to resonate with constituents more concerned about their wallets than the moral implications of their leaders' actions. The recent financial success of Donald Trump not only highlights his individual brand, but also raises questions about the future of political endorsement. As candidates eye the 2024 elections, Trump's wealth might attract those who value a business-oriented approach to governance, reshaping party loyalties. This trend could lead to an influx of business-minded candidates vying for public office, emphasizing profitability and economic strategy over traditional political experience as key selling points. Trump's financial achievements highlight a shifting dynamic in politics, where personal wealth and business success increasingly influence voter preferences. As the 2024 elections approach, candidates may indeed prioritize economic messaging to connect with constituents focused on their financial well-being. That's all for now. We'll be right back with music.
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0: Good night. Recent reports indicate that former President Donald Trump raked in billions last year, with estimates suggesting earnings around $3 billion primarily from his real estate ventures and the Trump Organization. However, key swing voters in Pennsylvania show a stark divide on the issue. While some express disapproval of his financial gains, others remain unfazed, reflecting a broader cynicism toward political figures. This ambivalence highlights the growing divide in American politics, as many voters prioritize personal economic stability over the financial ethics of their leaders, which could profoundly shape the landscape heading into the 2026 elections. The financial success of Donald Trump, particularly in real estate, underscores a persistent theme in American politics, where business acumen is often favored over ethical concerns. As voters face rising inflation and economic uncertainty, this trend could motivate candidates to emphasize their financial backgrounds, potentially shifting the focus from traditional policy debates to personal financial prowess. The implications for the upcoming elections are significant, as candidates may need to adapt their messaging to resonate with constituents more concerned about their wallets than the moral implications of their leaders' actions. The recent financial success of Donald Trump not only highlights his individual brand, but also raises questions about the future of political endorsement. As candidates eye the 2024 elections, Trump's wealth might attract those who value a business-oriented approach to governance, reshaping party loyalties. This trend could lead to an influx of business-minded candidates vying for public office, emphasizing profitability and economic strategy over traditional political experience as key selling points. Trump's financial achievements highlight a shifting dynamic in politics, where personal wealth and business success increasingly influence voter preferences. As the 2024 elections approach, candidates may indeed prioritize economic messaging to connect with constituents focused on their financial well-being. That's all for now. We'll be right back with music.
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0: Good night. Current temperature in Las Vegas is a warm 92 degrees, with clear skies and a gentle breeze out of the northeast at 10 miles per hour. Tomorrow's forecast predicts a high of 95 and a low of 74, so stay hydrated and enjoy the sunshine. That's all for now on today's weather update. Stay cool, stay safe, and we'll be right back with music to keep the vibes going.
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0: Good night. Current temperature in Las Vegas is a warm 92 degrees, with clear skies and a gentle breeze out of the northeast at 10 miles per hour. Tomorrow's forecast predicts a high of 95 and a low of 74, so stay hydrated and enjoy the sunshine. That's all for now on today's weather update. Stay cool, stay safe, and we'll be right back with music to keep the vibes going.
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0: good night. In a surprising move, President Volodymyr Zelensky has terminated Ukraine's defense minister, Oleksiy Reznikov, known for his innovative strategies in warfare, particularly in utilizing drones, which significantly bolstered Ukraine's resistance against Russian forces since the onset of the invasion. Under Reznikov's leadership, Ukraine's military adopted cutting-edge technology, resulting in key victories and transforming traditional combat methods. This reshuffle raises questions about the direction of Ukraine's defense strategy and could potentially affect international support as the war continues to evolve. The dismissal of Oleksiy Reznikov signals a critical inflection point for Ukraine as it gears up for a harsh winter and potentially more intense confrontations with Russian forces. This decision may indicate a shift towards a more aggressive or radical military approach, possibly venturing into new alliances or tactics that could reshape the battlefield landscape. As military leadership changes, both domestic morale and international perceptions will be closely scrutinized, influencing future aid and support from allies. Zelensky's move to replace Reznikov could reflect a broader strategy to reinvigorate Ukraine's military leadership as the conflict with Russia intensifies. Analysts speculate that the new defense minister may prioritize collaboration with NATO allies for advanced weaponry and intelligence sharing, crucial for countering Russian advancements. This shakeup comes at a pivotal moment as Ukraine prepares not only for winter, but also for the anticipated counteroffensive operations that could determine the war's trajectory. The dismissal of Oleksiy Reznikov marks a significant turning point in Ukraine's military strategy, with expectations for a renewed focus on collaboration with NATO and advanced weaponry. As the country braces for winter and potential escalations in conflict, all eyes will be on how this new leadership shapes the future of Ukraine's defense. That's all for now. We'll be right back with music.
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0: Good night. The Trump administration is making headlines again with plans to install permanent fencing around Lafayette Park, a key protest site just outside the White House. Protesters, including groups like Black Lives Matter and climate activists, are raising concerns that this move, expected to begin in late July 2026, will stifle free speech and push dissent further from the nation's power center. This comes as tensions rise ahead of the 2026 midterm elections, where political rallies and social movements could be pivotal. The fencing proposal follows recent controversial measures taken during events like the 2020 George Floyd protests, highlighting a continued pattern of limiting public dissent. Keep your eyes on this story as it develops, as it raises fundamental questions about democracy and public space in America. The decision to install permanent fencing around Lafayette Park not only impacts protesters' ability to voice their concerns, but also reflects a broader trend of governmental control over public spaces. As the 2026 midterm elections approach, the implications of this action could resonate deeply, potentially influencing voter sentiment and civic engagement. With public discourse at stake, this move could trigger a renewed wave of activism as citizens respond to perceived threats to their rights. The installation of permanent fencing around Lafayette Park can be seen as a strategic maneuver, not just to control protests, but also to signal a shift in how power dynamics are perceived by the public. This decision could invigorate grassroots movements as activists rally, not only against the fence itself, but against an increasingly restrictive political climate leading into the 2026 election. Additionally, the fencing could inadvertently become a symbol, galvanizing a broader coalition of dissenting voices that could reshape the narrative around civic freedoms in the U.S. This move to install permanent fencing around Lafayette Park symbolizes a significant moment for civic freedoms in the U.S., especially as we near the pivotal 2026 midterm elections. Activists are likely to respond vigorously, potentially reshaping the landscape of public discourse. That's all for now. Stay tuned as we bring you more updates and music.
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0: Good morning. Las Vegas is currently basking in 95 degrees under mostly sunny skies, with a light breeze coming in at 10 miles per hour. Tomorrow, expect a high of 97 and a low of 76, perfect for those evening strolls. Stay cool out there. That's all for now on the weather front. Stay hydrated and enjoy the sunny days ahead. We'll be right back with your favorite tunes.
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0: Good morning. Las Vegas is currently basking in 95 degrees under mostly sunny skies, with a light breeze coming in at 10 miles per hour. Tomorrow, expect a high of 97 and a low of 76, perfect for those evening strolls. Stay cool out there. That's all for now on the weather front. Stay hydrated and enjoy the sunny days ahead. We'll be right back with your favorite tunes.
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0: Good morning. In a striking move, a Hong Kong official has issued a stern warning to booksellers regarding security risks following recent police raids targeting independent bookstores. This marks the third wave of arrests in just 4 months, with authorities focusing on stores like the popular Bookazine and others, linked to the sale of titles deemed politically sensitive. The crackdown raises serious concerns about freedom of expression, echoing the chilling consequences seen in the 2019 protests, where over 10,000 demonstrators were arrested, and it casts a dark shadow over Hong Kong's cultural landscape. The ongoing crackdown on bookstores in Hong Kong highlights a growing trend of state censorship that threatens the very fabric of cultural identity. Independent bookstores have become vital spaces for dialogue and dissent, and their closure risks erasing diverse narratives from public discourse. The international community is watching closely, as silence from global powers could embolden further repressive measures against free speech in the region. The crackdown on bookstores in Hong Kong not only undermines local culture, but also impacts the global literary community, as titles that challenge state narratives are increasingly banned. The potential for a chilling effect on authors and publishers worldwide emerges, as writers may hesitate to produce works that could face censorship or lead to persecution. With more than 100,000 titles reported to be restricted under the National Security Law, the implications for freedom of expression extend far beyond Hong Kong, signaling a troubling trend that could influence similar movements in other authoritarian regimes. This crackdown in Hong Kong is a stark reminder of the ongoing struggle for free expression, with repercussions that extend well beyond its borders. The future of independent thought and cultural diversity hangs in the balance. That's all for now. We'll be right back with music.
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0: Good morning. In a striking move, a Hong Kong official has issued a stern warning to booksellers regarding security risks following recent police raids targeting independent bookstores. This marks the third wave of arrests in just 4 months, with authorities focusing on stores like the popular Bookazine and others, linked to the sale of titles deemed politically sensitive. The crackdown raises serious concerns about freedom of expression, echoing the chilling consequences seen in the 2019 protests, where over 10,000 demonstrators were arrested, and it casts a dark shadow over Hong Kong's cultural landscape. The ongoing crackdown on bookstores in Hong Kong highlights a growing trend of state censorship that threatens the very fabric of cultural identity. Independent bookstores have become vital spaces for dialogue and dissent, and their closure risks erasing diverse narratives from public discourse. The international community is watching closely, as silence from global powers could embolden further repressive measures against free speech in the region. The crackdown on bookstores in Hong Kong not only undermines local culture, but also impacts the global literary community, as titles that challenge state narratives are increasingly banned. The potential for a chilling effect on authors and publishers worldwide emerges, as writers may hesitate to produce works that could face censorship or lead to persecution. With more than 100,000 titles reported to be restricted under the National Security Law, the implications for freedom of expression extend far beyond Hong Kong, signaling a troubling trend that could influence similar movements in other authoritarian regimes. This crackdown in Hong Kong is a stark reminder of the ongoing struggle for free expression, with repercussions that extend well beyond its borders. The future of independent thought and cultural diversity hangs in the balance. That's all for now. We'll be right back with music.
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0: Good morning. Las Vegas is currently sitting at 102 degrees, with clear skies and a light breeze coming from the southeast at 10 miles per hour. Tomorrow, expect a high of 104 and a low of 80, making it another hot day in the desert. Stay hydrated and keep cool. That's all for now on the weather front. Stay safe out there in the heat. We'll be right back with some great music to keep your spirits high.
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0: Good morning. Las Vegas is currently sitting at 102 degrees, with clear skies and a light breeze coming from the southeast at 10 miles per hour. Tomorrow, expect a high of 104 and a low of 80, making it another hot day in the desert. Stay hydrated and keep cool. That's all for now on the weather front. Stay safe out there in the heat. We'll be right back with some great music to keep your spirits high.
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0: Good morning. Currently in Las Vegas, the temperature is 92 degrees with sunny skies and a light breeze at 8 miles per hour. Tomorrow, expect a high of 97 and a low of 73 as the heat continues to rise. Stay hydrated and enjoy the sunshine. That wraps up our weather update for the morning. Stay cool and enjoy your day. We'll be right back with great music to keep you energized.
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0: Good morning. Currently in Las Vegas, the temperature is 92 degrees with sunny skies and a light breeze at 8 miles per hour. Tomorrow, expect a high of 97 and a low of 73 as the heat continues to rise. Stay hydrated and enjoy the sunshine. That wraps up our weather update for the morning. Stay cool and enjoy your day. We'll be right back with great music to keep you energized.
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0: Good morning. The Trump administration is pushing to install permanent fencing around Lafayette Park, which has been a historic gathering spot for protests outside the White House, drawing thousands during significant events like the Black Lives Matter movement in 2020. Critics, including civil rights leaders and local activists, warn that this could stifle free speech and alter the dynamic of peaceful demonstrations, reminiscent of protests depicted in films like The Trial of the Chicago Seven. With notables like Senator Elizabeth Warren voicing their opposition, this move could have serious implications for civic engagement in the nation's capital. This push for permanent fencing around Lafayette Park indicates a broader trend of tightening security measures in urban areas, especially those tied to political unrest. Critics are concerned that such actions may set a precedent for limiting public spaces traditionally reserved for free expression, potentially influencing future protests across the country. As we approach the 2024 election cycle, the stakes are higher, and this could further polarize public sentiment and activism. The push for permanent fencing at Lafayette Park reflects a growing tension between security and civil liberties as the nation prepares for potentially heated political events. With the 2024 election looming, this could reshape how protests are organized, as activists may need to rethink strategies for visibility and impact in increasingly restricted environments. Moreover, the fencing could incite further demonstrations as citizens rally to protect their rights to assemble and express dissent, potentially igniting a cycle of conflict between authorities and the public. As tensions rise around Lafayette Park, the implications for civil liberties and public assembly remain a critical concern. The actions taken now could influence not just the 2024 election cycle, but the landscape of civic engagement for years to come. That's all for now. Stay tuned for more updates and music coming your way.
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0: Good morning. The Trump administration is pushing to install permanent fencing around Lafayette Park, which has been a historic gathering spot for protests outside the White House, drawing thousands during significant events like the Black Lives Matter movement in 2020. Critics, including civil rights leaders and local activists, warn that this could stifle free speech and alter the dynamic of peaceful demonstrations, reminiscent of protests depicted in films like the trial of the Chicago 7. With notables like Senator Elizabeth Warren voicing their opposition, this move could have serious implications for civic engagement in the nation's capital. This push for permanent fencing around Lafayette Park indicates a broader trend of tightening security measures in urban areas, especially those tied to political unrest. Critics are concerned that such actions may set a precedent for limiting public spaces traditionally reserved for free expression, potentially influencing future protests across the country. As we approach the 2024 election cycle, the stakes are higher, and this could further polarize public sentiment and activism. The push for permanent fencing at Lafayette Park reflects a growing tension between security and civil liberties as the nation prepares for potentially heated political events. With the 2024 election looming, this could reshape how protests are organized, as activists may need to rethink strategies for visibility and impact in increasingly restricted environments. Moreover, the fencing could incite further demonstrations as citizens rally to protect their rights to assemble and express dissent, potentially igniting a cycle of conflict between authorities and the public. As tensions rise around Lafayette Park, the implications for civil liberties and public assembly remain a critical concern. The actions taken now could influence not just the 2024 election cycle, but the landscape of civic engagement for years to come. That's all for now. Stay tuned for more updates and music coming your way.
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0: Good morning. In Las Vegas today, the temperature sits at a warm 93 degrees with partly cloudy skies. Winds are blowing from the northwest at 10 miles per hour, keeping things breezy. Tomorrow, expect a high of 97 and a low of 76, perfect for those summer plans. That's all for now on the weather front. Stick around for some great music coming up next.
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0: Good afternoon. Orthodox Jewish organizations are raising significant concerns over a new daylight saving bill set to be debated in Congress. If passed, the legislation could shift morning prayer services to start after 9 a.m. in areas like New York and Los Angeles, disrupting the schedules of observant Jews and affecting their ability to get to work and school on time. Prominent groups like Agudath Israel of America are voicing strong opposition, arguing that this change would undermine their religious practices and lead to conflicts with the start times for schools and workplaces. The bill, if approved, has implications for approximately 1.3 million Orthodox Jews in the U.S., highlighting the tension between legislative decisions and the needs of specific communities. This debate isn't just about the clock. It's about respecting diverse religious practices in a time-sensitive society. The legislative details are set for discussion next week, and lawmakers must consider the broader impact on community cohesion and daily lives. As the country grapples with balancing modernity and tradition, the outcome of this bill could set a significant precedent for future legislation affecting religious observance. The potential consequences of this daylight saving bill extend beyond just the Orthodox Jewish community. They touch on broader societal implications regarding religious freedoms and accommodations. With 1.3 million Orthodox Jews at stake, lawmakers face pressure to create policies that honor diverse traditions while also addressing practical needs like work and school start time. As this debate unfolds, it raises critical questions about how our legislative processes can adapt to ensure that all voices are heard and respected in our increasingly complex social landscape. The daylight saving bill debate illustrates the challenges of balancing legislative actions with the needs of diverse communities, particularly the Orthodox Jewish population. As discussions progress, it will be essential for lawmakers to address these concerns thoughtfully. That's all for now. We'll be right back with music.
1: 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Enough time for comebacks. 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

0: Good afternoon. Orthodox Jewish organizations are raising significant concerns over a new daylight saving bill set to be debated in Congress. If passed, the legislation could shift morning prayer services to start after 9 a.m. in areas like New York and Los Angeles, disrupting the schedules of observant Jews and affecting their ability to get to work and school on time. Prominent groups like Agudath Israel of America are voicing strong opposition, arguing that this change would undermine their religious practices and lead to conflicts with the start times for schools and workplaces. The bill, if approved, has implications for approximately 1.3 million Orthodox Jews in the U.S., highlighting the tension between legislative decisions and the needs of specific communities. This debate isn't just about the clock. It's about respecting diverse religious practices in a time-sensitive society. The legislative details are set for discussion next week, and lawmakers must consider the broader impact on community cohesion and daily lives. As the country grapples with balancing modernity and tradition, the outcome of this bill could set a significant precedent for future legislation affecting religious observance. The potential consequences of this daylight saving bill extend beyond just the Orthodox Jewish community. They touch on broader societal implications regarding religious freedoms and accommodations. With 1.3 million Orthodox Jews at stake, lawmakers face pressure to create policies that honor diverse traditions while also addressing practical needs like work and school start time. As this debate unfolds, it raises critical questions about how our legislative processes can adapt to ensure that all voices are heard and respected in our increasingly complex social landscape. The daylight saving bill debate illustrates the challenges of balancing legislative actions with the needs of diverse communities, particularly the Orthodox Jewish population. As discussions progress, it will be essential for lawmakers to address these concerns thoughtfully. That's all for now. We'll be right back with music.
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1: Good afternoon. Currently, Las Vegas is sitting at 102 degrees with clear skies and a light breeze coming from the west at 5 miles per hour. Tomorrow's forecast predicts a high of 104 and a low of 80, perfect for evening strolls under the stars. Stay cool out there. That's all for now on the weather front. Stay hydrated and enjoy those warm evenings. Up next, we've got some great music lined up for you, so stick around.
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0: Good afternoon. Las Vegas is currently basking in a warm 102 degrees, with clear skies and a light breeze at 7 mph. Tonight, temperatures will dip to a comfortable low of 77. Tomorrow's forecast shows a high of 104 and a low of 79. That's all for now on the weather front. Stay cool and hydrated, and we'll be right back with more music to keep your spirits high.
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0: Good afternoon. President Trump is set to deliver a primetime address tonight regarding election integrity, a topic he has repeatedly raised since the controversial 2020 presidential election. This speech comes just days after a poll revealed that 66% of Republicans still believe the election was stolen, adding fuel to the ongoing narrative he has promoted without substantial evidence. Critics argue this continued rhetoric undermines public trust in the electoral process, with figures like Liz Cheney and Mitt Romney calling it dangerous for democracy. Meanwhile, the entertainment industry is watching closely. Late-night shows like The Tonight Show and The Late Show are likely to respond with their trademark satire, providing a cultural commentary on Trump's claims and the political climate surrounding them. Trump's speech tonight is not just another chapter in his post-election narrative. It's a crucial moment for his influence over the Republican Party. With the GOP gearing up for the 2024 elections, how he frames the issue of election integrity could shape candidate platforms and voter mobilization strategies. Meanwhile, the ongoing polarization is reflected in the rising viewership of political commentary, with late-night shows seeing a spike in ratings as audiences look for comedic relief amid serious political discourse. Trump's address tonight will also likely highlight his ongoing legal battles, particularly his indictment on charges related to election interference, which could energize his base while alienating moderates. The impact of his rhetoric may not just influence current candidates, but could also shape the GOP's long-term strategy, especially as they navigate the complex landscape of voter sentiment heading into 2024. As the party grapples with these divisions, the challenge will be balancing loyalty to Trump with the need to appeal to a broader electorate that is increasingly wary of election denial narratives. That's the latest on Trump's upcoming address and its implications for the GOP. The stakes are high as we head into 2024, and the political landscape remains as turbulent as ever. We'll be right back with music to lighten the mood.
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0: Good afternoon. Las Vegas is sitting at a sizzling 102 degrees today, under mostly sunny skies, with winds gusting from the southeast at 10 miles per hour. Tomorrow, expect a high of 105 and a low of 85, so stay hydrated and cool out there. That's all for now on the weather updates. Stay safe in the heat, and we'll be right back with some great music to keep your spirits high.
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1: Good afternoon. The White House confirmed that ICE traffic stops will continue despite the uproar following the fatal shootings of two immigrants in early July, reported to involve ICE agents. Activists have voiced strong opposition, citing the urgency for policy reform as tensions rise, with organizations like the American Civil Liberties Union calling for accountability. The decision comes amid a backdrop of increased scrutiny on enforcement actions, with 2025 seeing a 25% rise in such incidents, raising questions about the balance between immigration enforcement and civil rights. The continuation of ICE traffic stops highlights a growing divide in public sentiment regarding immigration enforcement. Polls indicate that nearly 60% of Americans support stricter immigration policies, while simultaneously advocacy groups push for a reevaluation of these tactics due to their potential for racial profiling. As advocacy campaigns gain momentum, lawmakers are facing increasing pressure to address both public safety and the humanitarian implications of these enforcement actions. The situation underscores a critical intersection between national security and civil liberties as communities grapple with the consequences of aggressive immigration tactics. Local law enforcement agencies are increasingly caught in the crossfire of this debate, with some municipal leaders pledging to limit cooperation with ICE, reflecting a growing trend toward sanctuary policies. As 2023 progresses, the potential for legislative shifts looms large, particularly with midterm elections approaching, which could reshape the landscape of immigration policy across the nation. The ongoing debates around ICE traffic stops and their implications for civil rights and public safety are sure to evolve as we approach the midterms. With advocacy groups urging reform and voters weighing in on these critical issues, the landscape is poised for change. That's all for now. Stay tuned for more updates and great music coming up next.
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0: Good afternoon. Currently in Las Vegas, it's a warm 102 degrees with clear skies and a gentle breeze from the southwest at 8 miles per hour. Tomorrow, expect a high of 104 and a low of 78, perfect for sun-soaked summer activities. Stay cool out there. That's all for now on the weather front. Stay hydrated and enjoy the sunshine. We'll be right back with some great music to keep your day lively.
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0: Good afternoon. Currently in Las Vegas, it's a warm 102 degrees with clear skies and a gentle breeze from the southwest at 8 miles per hour. Tomorrow, expect a high of 104 and a low of 78, perfect for sun-soaked summer activities. Stay cool out there. That's all for now on the weather front. Stay hydrated and enjoy the sunshine. We'll be right back with some great music to keep your day lively.
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0: Good afternoon. Las Vegas is currently basking in a hot 102 degrees Fahrenheit with clear skies and a light breeze coming in from the southeast at 10 miles per hour. Tomorrow, expect a high of 105 and a low of 81, so stay hydrated and plan accordingly. That's all for now on the weather front. Stay cool and hydrated out there. We'll be right back with some great music to keep your spirits high.
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